0: Do you know your throwbacks?
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We hope you're enjoying the music on the Peak 104.1. 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They're all on Ben's News, Ben's Talk, 104.5 FM, 1340 AM, News Radio KBNW.

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1: All my children's teachers are still crying.
0: That's good. Yes. Let's make another one cry in your phone tap right after this. Dave Clemens and the Humane Society of Central Oregon brings you the Pet of the Week.
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1: You've seen those reality cooking competition shows where a bunch of chefs are given three ingredients and some Gordon Ramsay lookalike comes in and yells, "You've got 20 minutes to turn this into a gourmet Michelin-starred meal."
0: I mean,
2: oh my gosh.
0: They are all Ramsay wannabes, let's be honest.
1: Yeah. They're like, "Go!" And what you see next is panic, crying, regret, self-loathing.
2: And that's the fun part.
1: Until 20 minutes later, they present you a bowl of Cheerios with ketchup over it tossed in an air fryer.
0: I love it.
1: There you go.
2: And he's like, "It's delicate." Yeah. I love it.
1: That's pretty much exactly how it goes when we get asked the question, "What's on your mind?"
0: And
1: the panic sets in.
0: Yeah.
1: So prepare for the mental equivalent of a fried ketchup Cheerio bowl when we share coming up at 8:10.
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0: 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Thanks for making us feel so welcome, Central Oregon. Yeah. So make sure you tell a friend about Brooke and Jeffrey in the morning.
1: You're a tough one, Mrs. Brooke. 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

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I'm Bill Baker. Now more of Brooke and Jeffrey in the Morning on The Peak 104.1.

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We hope you're enjoying the music on The Peak 104.1. 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They're all on Ben's News, Ben's Talk, 104.5 FM, 1340 AM, News Radio KBNW.

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1: It's been a pretty smoky day today with the high at 94 and the low dropping down to 60 tonight. Tomorrow we're looking at another smoky day, the high at 97 and the low at 60 again. 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

0: 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And I have a bunch of music on my hard drive at home, and I started to slowly put it back onto my iPhone. And there's some songs and records that I really like, and there's others that haven't really necessarily aged properly. So I don't know. It's weird. Yeah. I could just stream everything on Spotify, but that was the whole thing. You gotta build up your iTunes and then have every song in the world on it. And now it's more of an inconvenience to do that. So, hey, shout out to streaming services for making things convenient and also making me not want to use a streaming service. 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